0: It's a Country Music Friday night get together with Brooks and Dunn and Doyle King here on this side of the radio. And on the other side, on my Facebook post tonight, are the final recordings from David Allan Coe. Well, one of the final recordings. He has a brand new album coming out October 16th. It's going to be called A Million Reasons. David passed away in April this year at age 86. He'd been in an intensive care unit in Florida following years of health battles. And just a few days ago, it was announced that his new album is coming out. And I've got a version on my Facebook post tonight of You Never Even Call Me By My Name that you've never heard before. Check it out at Doyle, spelled D-O-Y-L-E, Doyle King, on Facebook.
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0: There's Randy Travis on our Country Music Friday night get-together. Adam Levine and Kelly Clarkson just couldn't resist poking fun at their former Voice co-star Blake Shelton while welcoming Riley Green to the coaching panel. In just a few weeks, The Voice returns to NBC for its milestone 30th season with some fresh new faces on the coaching panel. And while Blake may no longer occupy a chair on The Voice, the coaches are still finding ways to poke fun at him. The Voice alums Adam Levine and Kelly Clarkson are returning, and Queen Latifah and Riley Green are set to make their coaching debuts. They discussed Riley joining the coaching panel. Levine was quick to point out there was a new country presence in the room, and he said, "There's a new cowboy over here." Kelly was quick to chime in with, "Younger, cooler, a hot one." And the jokes didn't stop there as Levine doubled down on the comparison, declaring Green to be the superior version of Blake Shelton. Way better looking, cooler, more talented. Adam Levine, they're characters, aren't they? The Voice coming back for its 30th season.
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2: Classic Country WOKR weather. Tonight stays clear around 50 degrees with light easterly winds. Saturday turns mostly sunny, then a chance of showers and thunderstorms with highs around 80 and light southerly winds. Saturday night brings another chance of showers and thunderstorms before turning mostly cloudy near 65. Sunday keeps a chance of rain showers with upper 70s and light west winds. Currently, it's clear and 64 degrees.
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0: It's Johnny Lee here on our Country Music Friday Night Get Together. Prior to her passing, the late Dolly Parton remained involved in a number of projects, including one called Dolly Fest, a massive celebration of her life and music. And according to a new announcement from the estate of the country music icon, her vision for this unique event will move forward in 2027 across two weekends and two continents. Fans still get to experience the magic of Dolly Fest, only in a bigger way, as it's set to expand into a global two-weekend event with festivities planned across Nashville and London, England next year. We'll share details as soon as we get them. Fans can also look forward to Dolly on the Holly during the 26th holiday season. Dolly, a true original musical, heads to Broadway with previews beginning December 7th ahead of its January 19th opening night.
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0: There's John Anderson here on our Country Music Friday Night Get Together. We have a couple of birthdays in country music today. This artist born today, now dead, obviously, in 1899, he was born. Jimmy Davis, a singer and songwriter who served two non-consecutive terms as the 47th governor of Louisiana from 44 to 48, and then again from 60 to 64. Davis was a nationally popular country music and gospel singer from the 30s into the 60s, occasionally recording and performing as late as the 90s. He was a member of the Country Music Hall of Fame and the Louisiana Music Hall of Fame. Jimmy Davis died November 5th of 2000. He was 101. And it's Charles Kelly of Lady A's birthday. He was born in Augusta, Georgia today in 1981. They scored the 2009 number one hit, I Run to You. The group won five awards at the 2011 Grammys, Song of the Year, Record of the Year for Need You Now. Lady A also awarded the Best Country Album Award at the 54th Annual Grammys.
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2: Classic Country WOKR weather. Tonight stays clear around 50 degrees with light easterly winds. Saturday turns mostly sunny, then a chance of showers and thunderstorms with highs around 80 and light southerly winds. Saturday night brings another chance of showers and thunderstorms before turning mostly cloudy near 65. Sunday keeps a chance of rain showers with upper 70s and light west winds. Currently, it's clear and 61 degrees.
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0: 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And that ain't good.
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0: It's John Michael Montgomery here on our Country Music Friday Night Get-Together. Let's take a look at some country music history going back to 1972. How ironic is this? Porter Wagoner and Dolly Parton released the album Together Always. Less than 2 years later, Dolly would leave Porter. The album contains the hit The Lost Forever in Your Kiss, in addition to the very humorous 10-4 Over and Out, which exploited the CB radio craze a few years before it actually became a major phenomenon. Dolly always ahead of the curve, you know. And that album peaked for them at number 3 on the country Hot Country LP charts. And in 1984, Barbara Mandrell was seriously injured in a car accident, suffering multiple injuries and a severe concussion that caused temporary memory loss, confusion, and even speech difficulties. She took an 18-month sabbatical from performing to recover from that wreck.
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0: Here's Dwight Yoakam here on our Country Music Friday Night Get Together. Season 2 of the hilarious new sitcom Leanne officially premiered on Netflix August 27th. I know I'm a little late in getting this to you, but it's brought a slew of special guests making cameos throughout the episodes, including country superstar Lainey Wilson. The sitcom, inspired by Leanne Morgan's stand-up comedy, picks up as the star herself continues adjusting to life after divorce. The season sees her taking on everything from a kitchen remodel to getting back into the dating world after nearly 30 years of marriage, all while her family remains close by to help her navigate it all. Through the 10 episodes, viewers will catch appearances from Jamie Presley, Ben Foster, Billy Gardell, and Lainey Wilson. Lainey steps into the role of Jesse, Leanne's cousin, in episode 9.
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2: Classic Country WOKR weather. Tonight stays clear around 50 degrees with light easterly winds. Saturday turns mostly sunny, then a chance of showers and thunderstorms with highs around 80 and light southerly winds. Saturday night brings another chance of showers and thunderstorms before turning mostly cloudy near 65. Sunday keeps a chance of rain showers with upper 70s and light west winds. Currently, it's clear and 58 degrees.
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0: Here's Vince Gill. Just take your memory with you here on our Country Music Friday night. I'm Doyle King. All of his rowdy friends are coming over tonight. It's a Friday night party with Hank Williams Jr. and a Texas Size Music set that he kicks off next.
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0: They're the Bellamy Brothers here on our Country Music Friday Night Get Together. You've probably already heard Yellowstone spinoff Marshals has been confirmed for a second season, but fans are wondering what the new episodes are going to bring. Paramount released the following description for Marshals Season 2, Episode 1. When Case realizes Tate has been taken hostage, he goes rogue. In a desperate race to save his son, as the Marshals uncover a powerful criminal operation tied to the East Camp land grab, a violent showdown ensues, putting everything Case cares about at risk. Marshals Season 2 makes its premiere Sunday, October 4th, and then it will stream on Paramount.
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0: It's Toby Keith with How Do You Like Me Now, here on our Country Music Friday night. There was one number one that hit the chart today. It was today in 2007 that Kenny Chesney's 11th studio album, Just Who I Am, Poets and Pirates, became his fifth number one on the chart. The album singles, Never Wanted Nothing More, Better as a Memory, Don't Blink, all number one hits for Kenny Chesney.
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2: Classic Country WOKR weather. Tonight stays clear with temperatures around 50 degrees and light southerly winds. Saturday turns mostly sunny, then a chance of showers and thunderstorms develops, with highs around 80 and light southerly winds. Saturday night brings a chance of showers and thunderstorms, then mostly cloudy, near 65. Sunday keeps a chance of rain showers, with highs in the upper 70s and light west winds. Currently, it's clear and 54 degrees.
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0: Here's Dina Carter. Open up Google Maps and put in your destination. It'll probably get you there. Hi, I'm Doyle King. That wraps it up for me. My time with you is done for tonight, but I'm going to leave you with a nice long Texas size music set. And Travis Tritt kicks that off next with Here's a Quarter. You know what to do with it.
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You better believe Mama knows. There's Shenandoah, and I am Chaz Mixon. Hope your weekend's going well so far. We got lots of great music to play all night long. The Judds are coming up right now. Miss Lori Morgan.

0: We're going to turn it loose. There go the Judds, and I am Chaz Mixon. You might want to turn it loose today, because I know a lot of folks who are into chocolate milkshakes. It's National Chocolate Milkshake Day. Did you know milkshakes used to be packed full of whiskey? They took out the booze around 1885 when pharmacies started selling them as wholesome drinks for the kids. That was way before we knew about calories. John Anderson's coming up next.
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0: something like this, something like that. There goes Tim McGraw, and I'm Chaz Mixon. I got Sawyer Brown by request coming up in a little bit, and one from Marty Robbins, too.
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2: Classic Country WOKR weather. Tonight stays clear with temperatures around 50 degrees and light southerly winds. Saturday turns mostly sunny, then a chance of showers and thunderstorms develops, with highs around 80 and light southerly winds. Saturday night brings a chance of showers and thunderstorms, then mostly cloudy, near 65. Sunday keeps a chance of rain showers, with highs in the upper 70s and light west winds. Currently, it's clear and 54 degrees.
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0: Oh, greatness right there. Love when those guys just kind of slow it down for a little bit. There's Sawyer Brown, and I'm Chaz Mixon. I've got lots more great music all night long. We're just getting started.
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Tanya Tucker, as we roll on into the weekend together. I am Chaz Mixon. I got Brooks and Dunn coming up in a couple of minutes. Here's Vern Gosden.

0: women too.
1: There goes Brooks and Dunn, and I am Chaz Mixon. Luckily, I never had to use Tinder. How about you? Well, Tinder's turning 14 today. Hard to believe that we've been doing this for more than 12 years now on Tinder. Crazy. It's got more than 76 million users worldwide. Statistically, men swipe right. That means they like what they see 46% of the time, while women only do it 14%. 4 out of 5 people on Tinder say they're looking for a serious relationship. Don't you think about 99% of them are probably lying? Your chances of scoring a date are best in the evening. Research finds that people are most attractive, if you will, on Tinder between 8 and 9 p.m. Good luck with all of that. Leanne Rimes is next.
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0: That's that sweet country music, the sweet sound of Atlanta with Chaz Mixon. Hope you're doing all right, enjoying the weekend, the opening weekend in the NFL. We've already had a couple of games. We've got a whole slew of them tomorrow, Monday night, the Chiefs and Broncos. It's going to be a good weekend. Dolly Parton coming up next and some Mark Chestnut, too.
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2: Classic Country WOKR weather. Tonight stays clear with temperatures around 50 degrees and light southerly winds. Saturday turns mostly sunny, then a chance of showers and thunderstorms develops, with highs around 80 and light southerly winds. Saturday night brings a chance of showers and thunderstorms, then mostly cloudy, near 65. Sunday keeps a chance of rain showers, with highs in the upper 70s and light west winds. Currently, it's foggy and misty and 54 degrees.
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0: 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Yes, that's a great song. I'm Chaz Mixon. We got more great songs coming up just like that one in just a little bit.
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There go the Judds for you as we roll right along through this one. I've got Hank Williams Jr. on the way in a few. How about one from Doug Stone?

0: Hank Jr. right there. All my Rider friends have settled down. And I am Chaz Mixon. George Jones, born on this day, 1931. He would have been 95 today. Born in Saratoga, Texas. He scored more than 150 hits during his career, both as a solo artist and in duets with other artists. He married Tammy Wynette in 1969 and has had 15 U.S. number one country hits and is celebrated by some of his fans as the hard-drinking, fast-living, spiritual son of his idol, Hank Williams. Jones missed so many engagements that he gained the name of No Show Jones. He died April 26th of 2013. He was 81. I've got Highway 101 on the way next.
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0: Ricochet, as we give you all those classics you won't find anywhere else. Merle Haggard's coming up in a little bit. Janie Fricke, too, in just a few.
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2: Classic Country WOKR weather. Tonight stays clear with temperatures around 50 degrees and light southerly winds. Saturday turns mostly sunny, then a chance of showers and thunderstorms develops, with highs around 80 and light southerly winds. Saturday night brings a chance of showers and thunderstorms, then mostly cloudy, near 65. Sunday keeps a chance of rain showers, with highs in the upper 70s and light west winds. Currently, it's clear and 53 degrees.
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0: Tim McGraw right there with Chaz Mixon, Radio Chaz, my Facebook page to get in touch. If you need anything along the way, we'll be here all night long. Got some George Strait and much more coming up.
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How old do you think I am? He said. 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He said, I turned 65 about 11 months ago.

0: That's Seminole wind blowing quite nicely. There's John Anderson, and I'm Chaz Mixon. Loretta Lynn, this day 1966, released You Ain't Woman Enough, became her first number one album on the U.S. Billboard Hot Country Albums chart, as well as her first album to chart on the Billboard Top LPs chart. The album's only single, the title track itself, was released in May of 66. It became Lynn's biggest hit up to that point, peaking at number two on the Billboard Hot Country Singles chart. One from Alabama on the way next.
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0: There go the Forrester Sisters, and I am Chaz Mixon. You can find me, Radio Chaz, on Facebook if you're looking me up. How about some Joe Diffie and Mo Bandy coming up in a couple minutes?
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2: Classic Country WOKR weather. Tonight stays clear with temperatures around 50 degrees and light southerly winds. Saturday turns mostly sunny, then a chance of showers and thunderstorms develops, with highs around 80 and light southerly winds. Saturday night brings a chance of showers and thunderstorms, then mostly cloudy, near 65. Sunday keeps a chance of rain showers, with highs in the upper 70s and light west winds. Currently, it's clear and 53 degrees.
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0: There goes Pam Tillis right there. Maybe it was Memphis, and I'm Chaz Mixon. It is time for another nice long set of tunes, and Randy Travis will start us up next.
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0: How about Ricky Van Shelton right there? And I'm Chaz Mixon. Happy birthday, Jennifer Nettles, the great voice. That lady's got a beautiful voice from Sugarland. She's turning 52 today, and I will be seeing Sugarland at the end of November, right before my wife and I take a cruise. Looking forward to that. Mel McDaniel on the way next.
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0: Mr. Clint Black right there. Nobody's home. And I am Chaz Mixon right here hanging with you all night long. I've got Tim McGraw on the way in a little bit. And Dolly is next.
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2: Classic Country WOKR weather. Tonight stays clear with temperatures around 50 degrees and light southerly winds. Saturday turns mostly sunny, then a chance of showers and thunderstorms develops, with highs around 80 and light southerly winds. Saturday night brings a chance of showers and thunderstorms, then mostly cloudy, near 65. Sunday keeps a chance of rain showers, with highs in the upper 70s and light west winds. Currently, it's clear and 53 degrees.
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0: Tim McGraw, a little help from the wife there, and I'm Chaz Mixon. Going to wrap it up here with one more hour's worth of these country classics. Stay close for Sammy Kershaw next.
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0: There goes Reba, and I am Chaz Mixon. Alabama, this day 1986, released Touch Me When We're Dancing. Went to number one on the country charts. It was the 12th in a string of 21 consecutive number one singles and as many releases, a string that spanned 1980 to 1987. A song that was also recorded by the Carpenters in 1981 and Mickey Gilley and Charlie McLean for their 1984 duet album. How about Dwight Yoakam coming up next?
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0: Charlie Daniels Band right there, and I am Chaz Mixon. It is home stretch time for me. Hang with me. I got one from Steve Warner coming up. Kenny Chesney would be next.
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2: Classic Country WOKR weather. Saturday stays partly sunny, then turns into a chance of showers and thunderstorms near 80 degrees with gentle southerly breezes. Saturday night, showers and thunderstorms are likely around 65. Sunday keeps a chance of showers and thunderstorms in the upper 70s with light west winds, followed by another chance of Sunday night around 55. Monday looks mostly sunny and cooler in the mid-60s. Currently, it's clear and 53 degrees.
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0: There goes Mr. Steve Warner right there. Very nice. And I am Chaz Mixon. You enjoy your Saturday, all right? And we'll do it all again a little bit later on. Get you into your Sunday.
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6: Well, it is the second weekend of September, and you know what that means. It means that we're getting close to pumpkin time.
7: If you go online, as I just did, looking for songs about pumpkins or jack-o'-lanterns, you enter a vast wasteland. About the best that I could dig up was this.
8: Jack-o'-lantern, shining bright, perched on the porch on Halloween.
7: Oh, note the lush and large musical arrangement. Drive you crazy. So, my search for pumpkin songs, a total bust. However, if you instead are looking for some facts and figures about pumpkins, there is a place that is chock full of information. It's a special webpage produced by the U.S. Department of Agriculture's Economic Research Service.
9: We update it every year for fall. The vast majority of pumpkins are produced for the fall holidays.
7: That's Greg Astol, research economist in charge of that webpage, and we'll tell you the easiest way to get to it in a moment. First, Greg, why a webpage devoted to pumpkins?
9: Pumpkins are a very popular fall crop. They comprise a large amount of agricultural production, and everybody's excited about pumpkins in the fall.
7: So to test our knowledge about pumpkins, it's quiz time. Thank you. Yes, I'll ask the questions, and we'll let both of our listeners have a chance to answer, and then Greg, you will supposedly have the answers to give us, right?
9: Okay,
7: here we go. Question number one, approximately how many pounds of pumpkins are grown in this country every year? Multiple choice question, is it a million, half a million, a billion, or 2 billion pounds? No fair peeking at the web page. Is it a million pounds of pumpkins, half a million, a billion, or 2 billion pounds? Greg, the answer, please.
9: In the United States, we've produced about 2 billion pounds of pumpkins a year.
7: Very good. Next question. What state's the biggest producer of pumpkins in this country? That ought to be easy. You only have 50 possible choices to choose from there. Well, Greg, what's the answer? Biggest pumpkin production state?
9: Illinois is the top state by weight, acreage, and yield.
7: Yes, Illinois does grow well over a quarter of all the pumpkins produced in this country.
9: But those pumpkins are predominantly for the processing market. They're going to food. Other top states like California, Indiana, and Texas are predominantly growing for the decorative market.
7: The pumpkin webpage also has information on retail prices for pumpkins, and just as we are paying more for most things, it looks to be true this year for pumpkins as well. The average national price per pumpkin, $4.79.
9: Last year, the price was $4.09. That's an increase of 17%.
7: 17% higher. That's on average, subject to change. Now, if you'd like to find out more about pumpkins, amaze your friends with facts and figures. Easiest way to find the webpage, just go online, search USDA pumpkin page. USDA pumpkin page. This is Not that thing again. I gotta go. Gary Crawford reporting for the U.S. Department of Agriculture. Please make it stop. Thank you.
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3: starting with clean hands and utensils and making sure that those are washed throughout food preparation to prevent any cross-contamination of bacteria on the hands.
2: Using gloves as you clean and prepare your charcuterie board is also an option to prevent foodborne bacteria. Clean also applies to washing produce and herbs before placing them on your board or as part of a servable food item.
3: Separate is going to be keeping any raw meat and poultry products separate from those foods that are ready to eat.
2: In the case of charcuterie boards, select one as your designated cutting board to cut produce and cheese, separate from a serving board. Separate utensils are needed for individual items, such as tongs for each meat, cheese, veggie, and fruit, or spoons for dips and sauces.
3: But also think, too, cross-contamination. Once crackers, nuts, other non-perishable items have touched perishable items, they then have potentially been cross-contaminated and need to either be refrigerated or thrown away.
2: While cook as a food safety consideration is rare for charcuterie boards, items such as
3: chicken tenders and chicken nuggets on a board
2: should be checked with a food thermometer to make sure they are cooked to proper internal temperature. Translating the food safety step of chill to a charcuterie board and its items includes,
3: after that 2-hour time frame, if your board goes past that, it needs to be tossed, unfortunately. So if you want to prevent food waste and not have to toss your leftover board niblets and things, set yourself a timer, rotate out maybe smaller portions, make 2 boards and put out a portion for the 2 hours and then put out another, or refill little spots that might have been consumed and look empty and sad. Charcuterie boards like to look nice and full and great.
2: Placing boards and their contents on a bed of ice
3: keeps it at a safe temperature, usually below 40 degrees. That's going to help bacteria not multiply and help keep it safe for longer.
2: That's all the time we have. Thanks, Meredith, and thank you for joining us for Queen of Charcuterie. I'm Rod Bain reporting for the U.S. Department of Agriculture in Washington, D.C.
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With the release of his Lost Cuts collection, Then Again back in June, Rodney Crowell's tour for the summer of 2026 is coming to a close with just a few dates left. I couldn't leave you if I tried. Some George Strait, Hank Jr., Patti Loveless on the way a bit later. Right now, John Michael Montgomery.

0: I wonder if it's going to go down like it did last year. George Strait has but one concert appearance in 2027 on his calendar right now. But as the year went on last year, he added more dates along the way. Maybe that'll be the case this year as well. That show of his in Albuquerque, New Mexico, coming up in May. We got some Hank Williams Jr. and also Patti Loveless on the way a bit later.
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0: I'm trying to think about Elvis. It's Patti Loveless. The song comes from the album When Fallen Angels Fly. The album went on to win the CMA's Album of the Year Award. Good morning, and thanks for joining us here early on a Saturday. We got some Merle Haggard and Randy Travis coming up in just a bit.
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2: Classic Country WOKR weather. Saturday stays partly sunny, then turns into a chance of showers and thunderstorms near 80 degrees, with gentle southerly breezes. Saturday night, showers and thunderstorms are likely around 65. Sunday keeps a chance of showers and thunderstorms in the upper 70s with light west winds, followed by another chance of Sunday night around 55. Monday looks mostly sunny and cooler in the mid-60s. Currently, it's clear and 53 degrees.
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0: Looking to spark up a mellowed romance? It's Joe Diffie, a new way to light up an old flame. Good morning. Today is the 12th of September. It's National Iguana Awareness Day. And iguana fun fact, they actually have three eyes, one on each side and one on the top of their head. It's also National Day of Encouragement and National Police Woman Day. The start of Rosh Hashanah, it's World Dolphin Day, Video Games Day, First Aid Day. And today is also National Chocolate Milkshake Day. Coming up, Diamond Rio and Clint Black.
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0: Ronnie Millsap with his reply song to Tammy Wynette's Stand By Your Man. I'm a Stand By My Woman man. Jody Messina's coming up, Trish Yearwood, and Janie Fricke. Today marks his 95th birthday. Born on the 12th of September in 1931, here's George Jones.
1: Well, you tell me how she was when you once knew her. How she played her games with many, many men. And you tell me that you don't think I'd be with her if I could.

0: Though Dottie West had been around for quite a while, she didn't score a number one hit until late in her career with Lesson in Leavin'. It's Jody Messina in tribute to Dottie West 19 years later with her top five cover. Good morning. Some Trisha Yearwood coming up and a bit of Janie Fricke for you, too. Stick around.
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0: busy on the road this summer and occasionally with Mo Bandy playing some concerts together. It's Janie Fricke, and let's stop talking about it. She's got another show coming up real soon as she performs in Branson, Missouri. That's next weekend on the 19th. They just kicked off their Neon Moon Tour late this past week. Brooks and Dunn coming up next.
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2: Classic Country WOKR weather. Saturday stays partly sunny, then turns into a chance of showers and thunderstorms near 80 degrees, with gentle southerly breezes. Saturday night, showers and thunderstorms are likely around 65. Sunday keeps a chance of showers and thunderstorms in the upper 70s with light west winds, followed by another chance of Sunday night around 55. Monday looks mostly sunny and cooler in the mid-60s. Currently, it's clear and 54 degrees.
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0: From his debut album, Who Needs Pictures, it's Brad Paisley with one of his first number one hits, We Danced. Brad continues on his tour through the month of September and into October. Shows coming up next weekend in the Sunshine State, and then wrapping up the month in Pennsylvania, Massachusetts, and Virginia. Keith Whitley and Blake Shelton are coming up next.
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certainly a signature song for Kathy Mateo. One of her biggest hits, it's 18 Wheels and a Dozen Roses this weekend, teaming up with Susie Boggess and the Nashville Symphony Orchestra to kick off their 80th anniversary season. Brooks and Dunn with another leg of their Neon Moon Tour underway late this week and opening for many of their shows this fall. David Lee Murphy, this is Dust on the Bottle.

0: song she solely wrote on her own as a Father's Day gift for her father, Frank Dunn, who served as a preacher. She never intended to release it commercially, but her record label convinced her otherwise. It ended up becoming her breakout signature hit, Daddy's Hands, from Holly Dunn. It also scored her a couple of Grammy Award nominations as well. Coming up, Martina McBride and also the Judds.
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0: From their album River of Time, it's the Judds and their 13th number one hit, It's Young Love. Waylon Jennings had to hold his nose. He realized the song he was going to record was going to be a huge hit, but he didn't like it at all. And he realized that when he did record it, he'd have to perform it at every one of his concerts from that point forward. That's on the way next. And some Oak Ridge Boys coming up in a bit, too.
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2: Classic Country WOKR weather. Saturday stays partly sunny, then turns into a chance of showers and thunderstorms near 80 degrees, with gentle southerly breezes. Saturday night, showers and thunderstorms are likely around 65. Sunday keeps a chance of showers and thunderstorms in the upper 70s with light west winds, followed by another chance of Sunday night around 55. Monday looks mostly sunny and cooler in the mid-60s. Currently, it's clear and 60 degrees.
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0: It's Tim McGraw's Everywhere, continuing on his Pawn Shop guitar tour through the remainder of September. He'll be taking a bit of a break and then heading to Sin City for a residency in Vegas later this year. Some Reba McEntire and Toby Keith are coming up in just a bit.
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Mel Tillis reportedly wasn't too fond of the song, but he recorded it anyway. What the heck? It was going to be part of a Clint Eastwood movie soundtrack, and when it became a number one hit, he seemed to like it a whole lot more. Coca-Cola Cowboy, Dolly Parton, Alabama, and the Nitty Gritty Dirt Band are on the way a bit later this hour. Right now, some Hank Jr.

0: It's Dolly Parton with a song that some radio stations wouldn't play because they thought the lyrics to be unseemly. Dolly replied, "I wasn't thinking vulgar in any sort of way. But leave it to a man to come up with an idea like that." The Bargain Store ended up becoming her fifth number one hit regardless. Good deals and discounts galore. You'll find them all at the Bargain Store. Alabama and the Nitty Gritty Dirt Band are coming up in just a bit.
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0: The Nitty Gritty Dirt Band's Jimmy Abitson, Under Pressure, asked to bring to the table with the band, brought before another huge hit, like Fishing in the Dark. Oh, What a Love, beautifully held its own, becoming a top five song and found on the album Hold On, solely written by Abitson. Some Faith Hill, and Michael Martin Murphy are coming up next.
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2: Classic Country WOKR weather. Saturday stays partly sunny, then turns into a chance of showers and thunderstorms near 80 degrees, with gentle southerly breezes. Saturday night, showers and thunderstorms are likely around 65. Sunday keeps a chance of showers and thunderstorms in the upper 70s with light west winds, followed by another chance of Sunday night around 55. Monday looks mostly sunny and cooler in the mid-60s. Currently, it's clear and 66 degrees.
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0: co-written by Deborah Allen, famous for the song Baby I Lied. Deborah not only co-wrote the song, but she also sang backing vocals too. Found on the album Up Against My Heart, a top five hit for Patti Loveless. It's hurt me bad in a real good way. Today is the 12th of September, George Jones' birthday, born in 1931. It's also the birthday of Jennifer Nettles, Kelsey Ballerini, Yao Ming, Jennifer Hudson, and Sydney Sweeney.
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1: 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It's called Daddy Frank, the Guitar Man.

0: This is John Schneider here on our Country Music Weekend. I thought we might spend today talking about Dolly Parton's philanthropy. She was easily one of the most generous people on the planet, the epitome of a river of goodness. And while she was very generous with her kind words, love, and encouragement, she also gave away a lot of money. Millions and millions, as a matter of fact. We'll find out just how many millions and what it all went to on the show today. It's also posted up on my Facebook page with some nice interviews and things about Dolly. You'll find that at Doyle, spelled D-O-Y-L-E, Doyle King, on Facebook.
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0: There's Steve Warner here on our Country Music Weekend get-together. We're talking about Dolly today and how much money she gave away. Putting a specific dollar amount on her generosity would just be impossible. We can add up the donations that are public knowledge, but she was the type who also gave to others in private, never boasting about it on social media or waiting for the paparazzi to photograph it. One of her biggest philanthropic efforts is her Imagination Library, delivering free books to kids in all 50 states and 5 different countries for more than 30 years. There's no dollar amount attached to those gifts, but the website says the organization has given away more than 300 million books. And that was the end of last year. Assuming the books only cost a few dollars each, you can gather that it's millions and millions in pages of imagination gifted to kids across the globe.
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2: Classic Country WOKR weather. Saturday stays partly sunny, then turns into a chance of showers and thunderstorms near 80 degrees, with gentle southerly breezes. Saturday night, showers and thunderstorms are likely around 65. Sunday keeps a chance of showers and thunderstorms in the upper 70s with light west winds, followed by another chance of Sunday night around 55. Monday looks mostly sunny and cooler in the mid-60s. Currently, it's clear and 71 degrees.
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0: This is the old Silver Fox, Charlie Rich, me here on our Country Music Weekend get together. We're talking about how much Dolly gave away. Her philanthropic efforts are unmatched, I believe, from anyone across this planet. Dolly was at the front line of relief when disaster struck. Part of what made her so special was her ability to rise to the occasion when people needed her, especially in her hometown of Sevierville, Tennessee. The country veteran was there when the Smoky Mountain fires ravaged the area and when Hurricane Helene left the community in ruins. The world could learn a thing or two about caring for others from Dolly Parton. In fact, some people say that she could have easily been a billionaire. But because she decided to give so much money away, her net worth always remained in the millions. And today on the show, we're talking about nine times that Dolly was extremely generous with her time on Earth.
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0: Here's Dwight Yoakam, Little Ways, here on our Country Music Weekend. We're talking about Dolly Parton's extreme generosity on the show today and how much she's given away. You know, one word that typically gets thrown around when talking about Dolly is generous. The country veteran was known for being generous in her love and her encouragement, but she also gave away millions and millions of dollars. We've rounded up some of the largest donations that Dolly's made through her career, and I wouldn't be surprised if she has even more to give after her death, like $1 million for the Dolly Parton Cancer Center Women's Services. One of her charitable donations was in 2007 when she put $1 million toward a new facility at the hospital in her hometown of Sevierville, Tennessee. She used $500,000 from her Dollywood Foundation and raised other funds with a benefit concert called Dolly Parton Stampede. That money used to create the Dolly Parton Center for Women's Services at the LeConte Medical Center.
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0: Dolly Parton gave away in her life. She gave $1 million to her hometown Boys and Girls Club, the Boys and Girls Club of the Smoky Mountains. It created a new feature in five of their locations called Dolly's Dream Center, where Parton generously donated $1 million in 2024, the goal to inspire kids to dream more, learn more, care more, and be more. That's what the plaque says on the wall at the Boys and Girls Club of the Smoky Mountains.
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2: Classic Country WOKR weather. Today stays mostly cloudy with a chance of rain showers and a temperature near 80 degrees, along with gentle southerly breezes. Tonight, showers and thunderstorms are likely as temperatures dip around 65 degrees. Sunday brings a chance of showers and thunderstorms with highs in the upper 70s and light west winds. Sunday night stays unsettled, then Monday turns mostly sunny and cooler near the mid-60s. Currently, it's clear and 75 degrees.
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0: There's Dolly, Love Just Like a Butterfly, here on our country. And, you know, that ended up being one of her logos, that beautiful butterfly that you see everywhere in Dollywood and at her home. And we're talking today on the show about how many millions of dollars Dolly gave away. She was inspired by her niece, Hannah Dennison, who was diagnosed and treated for leukemia as a child, and Dolly donated $1 million to the Monroe Carroll Jr. Children's Hospital at Vanderbilt in 2017. That's the same hospital that Hannah received her treatment in, and in addition to funding further research at the institution, a garden was built in honor of Hannah called Hannah Dennison Butterfly Garden. $1 million to pediatric cancer research. Just another one of the millions that Dolly gave away.
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0: There's Tracy Lawrence with Texas Tornado there on our Country Music Weekend get-together. Today on the show, we're talking about how many millions of dollars, and we're not counting them up, but so many places received money from Dolly Parton. She gave away millions. I have the complete list in this article, some nice interviews and some videos posted up of Dolly. They're all on my Facebook post of the day at Doyle King on Facebook. She gave away $1 million to COVID-19 research. In March of 2020, Dolly personally donated $1 million to Vanderbilt University Medical Center to fund research on treatments or cures for COVID. She made the donation in honor of her friend Nasheed Abumrad, MD, professor of surgery.
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0: It's T.G. Shepherd here on our Country Music Weekend Get-Together. Today on the show, we're talking about Dolly and her philanthropy. She gave away $1 million for pediatric infectious disease research. Once again, Dolly making a generous donation in honor of her friend, Dr. Abumrad. In 2022, she gave another $1 million, but this time the money wasn't going for COVID. It was used to fund research on pediatric infectious diseases, specifically those that affect children battling cancer.
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2: Classic Country WOKR weather. Today stays mostly cloudy with a chance of rain showers and a temperature near 80 degrees, along with gentle southerly breezes. Tonight, showers and thunderstorms are likely as temperatures dip around 65 degrees. Sunday brings a chance of showers and thunderstorms with highs in the upper 70s and light west winds. Sunday night stays unsettled, then Monday turns mostly sunny and cooler near the mid-60s. Currently, it's clear and 79 degrees.
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0: That's one of my favorites from the Hag, Silver Wings, here on our country music get-together. Well, if you could pin wings on Dolly Parton, and I'm sure she's got a beautiful pair, they ought to be made of gold, because she gave away so much money. She was one of the biggest philanthropists that I think maybe this country has ever known. She gave away $2 million to Hurricane Helene relief when East Tennessee was damaged by catastrophic flooding from Hurricane Helene in 2024. Dolly stepped up big time. 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The money went to the Mountain Ways Foundation to help the area recover.
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0: There's Lone Star. I'm already there here on our Country Music Weekend. Well, I'm glad you've joined us today. We're talking about Dolly Parton's philanthropy. She gave away $4.5 million for Nashville's literacy program. With literacy being so close to Dolly's heart, it's no surprise that she made this sizable donation to the Nashville Public Library Foundation just a couple of years ago. Her Dollywood Foundation provided $4.5 million for the organization's newly launched program, Begin Bright, aimed at providing books to students in kindergarten.
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0: There's Vince Gill with I Still Believe in You here on our Country Music Weekend. Today on the show, we're talking about Dolly Parton's philanthropy and how much money she gave away. You're not going to believe this. In 2016, when Dolly's hometown in Sevier County, Tennessee, was devastated by wildfires raging through the Smoky Mountains, through her Dollywood Foundation, she created the My People Fund and was able to distribute more than $12 million in relief aid to the community. That program also provided scholarships for graduating seniors whose homes were destroyed. What an incredible life and an incredible person Dolly Parton was.
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2: Classic Country WOKR weather. Today stays mostly cloudy with a chance of rain showers and a temperature near 80 degrees, along with gentle southerly breezes. Tonight, showers and thunderstorms are likely as temperatures dip around 65 degrees. Sunday brings a chance of showers and thunderstorms with highs in the upper 70s and light west winds. Sunday night stays unsettled. Then Monday turns mostly sunny and cooler near the mid-60s. Currently, it's clear and 75 degrees.
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0: Here's Dwight Yoakam. Ain't that lonely yet here on our Country Music Weekend. I'm Doyle King. Next hour, we're going to talk about Dolly Parton's crowning achievement. And to help get us there, I've got a nice long Texas-sized music set coming up that kicks off with Exile. Next.
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0: There's Paul Brandt with I Do here on our Country Music Weekend get-together. We've been talking about Dolly's philanthropy on the show today. She's given away millions and millions of dollars, and even millions more on top of that in private donations that never were made public because she didn't go broadcasting them on social media or wait for the paparazzi to show up and take pictures of that giant check, you know. But her crowning achievement, the Dolly Parton Imagination Library. There's been no specific dollar amount tied to her Imagination Library, but millions of books have been given away. At the end of 2025, some 305 million books had been gifted to the next generation since the library's inception in 1995. Over 40,000 books were given away in 95. That was nearly a 10% increase. And given the fact that Dolly passed away in 2026, that number is going to jump significantly with fans looking for meaningful ways to honor Dolly Parton's life, which I hope we've shed a little light on Dolly's philanthropy today. You can find out all about it. My Facebook page has this article from my friends at Taste of Country. And you can check it out at Doyle, spelled D-O-Y-L-E, Doyle King, on Facebook.
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0: There's Nina Carter with Strawberry Wine here on our country music get together. We have one birthday in country music today. This artist is now dead, born in 1931 in Saratoga, Texas. The old possum George Jones, the singer who scored more than 150 hits during his career, both as a solo artist and in duets with others. Jones, who married Tammy Wynette in 1969, had 15 number one country hits, is celebrated by some of his fans as the hard-drinking, fast-living, spiritual son of his idol Hank Williams. But Jones missed so many engagements, he gained the nickname of No-Show Jones. He did correct that after he stopped drinking. Jones died the 26th of April, 2013. He was 81 years old.
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2: Classic Country WOKR weather. Today stays mostly cloudy with a chance of rain showers and a temperature near 80 degrees, along with gentle southerly breezes. Tonight, showers and thunderstorms are likely as temperatures dip around 65 degrees. Sunday brings a chance of showers and thunderstorms with highs in the upper 70s and light west winds. Sunday night stays unsettled, then Monday turns mostly sunny and cooler near the mid-60s. Currently, it's clear and 79 degrees.
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0: There's Keith Whitley here on our Country Music Weekend Get Together. That's all the time I have today. Sure enjoyed it. I hope you did too. I've got a nice long Texas-sized music set to leave you with. Sawyer Brown's kicking that off right after this.
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0: 50 cents. 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I ain't got no cigarettes, but 2 hours of pushing.
1: 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My name is Lou Jones. I've got classy country for your Saturday, and here is Tanya Tucker.

0: It is Dolly Parton and Tennessee Homesick Blues. Actually, of course, she carried the state with her wherever she went. No need to leave it behind. It was part of her. My name is Lou Jones. I got Alan Jackson coming up. Keep it right here.
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0: It is Willie Nelson Angel flying too close to the ground. I have a relative who is an FAA inspector. I'll notify him. Got a lot more great classic country. Jody Messina coming up right here with your very own Lou Jones.
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2: Classic Country WOKR weather. Today stays mostly cloudy with a chance of rain showers and a temperature near 80 degrees, along with gentle southerly breezes. Tonight, showers and thunderstorms are likely as temperatures dip around 65 degrees. Sunday brings a chance of showers and thunderstorms, with highs in the upper 70s and light west winds. Sunday night stays unsettled, then Monday turns mostly sunny and cooler near the mid-60s. Currently, it's partly cloudy and 79 degrees.
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0: That is Brooks and Dunn. That ain't no way to go. I am Lou Jones. Brooks and Dunn they're on tour. In fact, they're doing Nashville at the big Bridgestone Arena with a concert scheduled for tonight. Dan Seals coming up. Keep it right here.
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0: Well, that is John Conley, and hey, your cousin is cute enough, but actually, she don't cut it. I got my heart set on you. Big number one song for him back in 1986. I'm Lou Jones, and I got Alabama on the way. Stay right where you are.
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0: Huge song from Joe Diffie that has prop me up beside the jukebox. I'm Lou Jones with Classy Country. Thanks for joining me. And in these days that some people don't know exactly what a woman is, Tammy Wynette knew what a woman should do, in her opinion. She's coming up. Keep it right here.
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2: Classic Country WOKR weather. Tonight, showers and thunderstorms continue, then turn to a chance of showers and thunderstorms, with temperatures around 65 degrees and light southerly winds. Sunday turns partly sunny with a chance of showers and thunderstorms and highs in the upper 70s. Sunday night, showers and thunderstorms are likely, with lows around 55. Monday looks mostly sunny and cooler, near 65 degrees. Currently, it's cloudy and 79 degrees.
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0: That is Vince Gill and Trying to Get Over You. Nitty Gritty Dirt Band before that, Partners, Brothers and Friends. And Tammy Wynette, who is in the Hall of Fame, but so was that song. Stand By Your Man in the Grammy Hall of Fame, and so is Tammy Wynette in the Country Music Hall of Fame. I'm Lou Jones with Tim McGraw. Coming up, keep it right here.
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Well, okay, rolling out of the Oak Ridge Boys into Hank Williams Jr., how can you go wrong with a country classic hour beginning like that? I am Lou Jones, and here's Hank.

0: Florida girl from Fort Myers. That is Mindy McCready. A girl's got to do what a girl's got to do. I am Lou Jones with Classic Country, and we have more. Paul Overstreet is coming up. Don't go away.
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0: Well, George Strait had the ace in the whole band that he fronted a long time before he recorded that song. That song came along in 1989. Probably total coincidence there. Mark Chestnut on the way, as well as the Bellamy Brothers. Keep it right here.
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2: Classic Country WOKR weather. Tonight, showers and thunderstorms continue, then turn to a chance of showers and thunderstorms, with temperatures around 65 degrees and light southerly winds. Sunday turns partly sunny with a chance of showers and thunderstorms and highs in the upper 70s. Sunday night, showers and thunderstorms are likely, with lows around 55. Monday looks mostly sunny and cooler, near 65 degrees. Currently, it's cloudy and 78 degrees.
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0: Allison Krauss and Union Station, and When You Say Nothing at All. Bellaby Brothers before that, Do You Love As Good As You Look, and also Mark Chestnut and It's a Little Too Late. I am Lou Jones. Back to Allison Krauss. She is touring Illinois this weekend, tonight, Highland Park. On the way, Dwight Yoakam, stay close.
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0: At is Holly Dunn, San Antonio Girl, That Is Only When I Love. It is Lou Jones here. Now, Holly Dunn, actually, she worked as a disc jockey at a pretty fair-sized station up in, well, yeah, Mel, tell us, it's Detroit City. I think all W's, WWW goes on some, however many there are. Alabama coming up right here. Keep it set.
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0: That is Wynonna Judd, and I saw the light. Lou Jones and Wynonna Judd is doing a Nashville thing coming up on the 18th at a place called The Basement. I think that's back around the corner there, just about three blocks from the Ryman Auditorium to the north there. Crystal Gayle is coming up. Keep it, I could be wrong about that. Keep it set.
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2: Classic Country WOKR weather. Tonight, showers and thunderstorms continue, then turn to a chance of showers and thunderstorms, with temperatures around 65 degrees and light southerly winds. Sunday turns partly sunny with a chance of showers and thunderstorms and highs in the upper 70s. Sunday night, showers and thunderstorms are likely, with lows around 55. Monday looks mostly sunny and cooler, near 65 degrees. Currently, it's partly cloudy and 74 degrees.
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0: It is Clint Black and channeling the Eagles right there. That is Desperado. Dan Seals before that, three times loser, and Crystal Gale, and Don't It Make My Brown Eyes Blue. I am Lou Jones. Lots more great classic country on the way. I'll try to get to Alan Jackson between here and the top of the hour. Stay close.
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Oh, I got it right here, a big list of great classic country songs. We'll get to as many as we possibly can. I am Lou Jones, and here, the icon of East Tennessee, Dolly Parton.

0: Well, solidly into the 1990s with Travis Tritt right there and Drift Off to Dream, 1991, I think that was a big song. I am Lou Jones with Classic Country, and Sawyer Brown is coming up next with a bit of a prayer. Stay close.
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0: Well, he doesn't do a whole lot of his daddy's songs, but there's an exception. Hank Williams came out with that song way back in 1948, but Hank Jr. reprised it in 1982, took it to number one that year. My name is Lou Jones, and Neil McCoy is coming up next.
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2: Classic Country WOKR weather. Tonight, showers and thunderstorms continue, then turn to a chance of showers and thunderstorms, with temperatures around 65 degrees and light southerly winds. Sunday turns partly sunny with a chance of showers and thunderstorms and highs in the upper 70s. Sunday night, showers and thunderstorms are likely, with lows around 55. Monday looks mostly sunny and cooler, near 65 degrees. Currently, it's light drizzle and 70 degrees.
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0: It is Vince Gill. Check it out, What the Cowgirls Do. Reba McEntire before that, and whoever's in New England, probably her. She gets around with those real estate commercials. Neil McCloy before that, and Wink. My name is Lou Jones. Thanks for joining me. Starting off, we've got several more great songs between here and the top of the hour. Roseanne Cash is next.
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